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Welcome into your Tuesday night. I'm CJ Cruz, got Morgan Wallen and Luke Bryan in minutes. Kane Brown now, Like I Love Country Music. We're on Kicks Country.

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10: High pressure over our area for a while, so things look pretty good. We'll be in the upper 50s for our overnight low under clear skies. Might be a little bit foggy. And then on Wednesday, we're getting sunshine after morning fog and our afternoon high warming up a little bit. We'll be hitting the mid-80s. Clear for Wednesday night, mid-60s, and then sunshine on Thursday morning. We do have a cold front that'll be arriving in the afternoon. We'll stay warm, low 80s, maybe a shower. I'm meteorologist Steve Hamilton from the Cole Chevy Body Shop Weather Center.
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Let me know what you got going on this Tuesday night. Megan Maroney, 6 months later, it's on Kix Country.

So has pumpkin spice gone a little too far? We'll discuss coming up in less than 15 minutes. 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

0: Morgan Wallen, Think About Me on 106.3, 107.7, Kicks Country. Well, do you love the year-round fall and cool temperatures, the changing leaves, football, Halloween, you know, all things pumpkin spice? Well, there's a company that wants to give you the ideal afterlife. The company is called Titan Caskets, and they've created a pumpkin spice-themed casket. Yes, you've heard right. It's for those who never want to be without pumpkin spice. Now, here's the thing. It costs $1,600. They have an orangish color on the outside and a white interior. Unfortunately, the casket doesn't taste or smell like pumpkin spice, though. There's nothing special in the design. It's basically just an exterior color. Yeah, at this point, I really think the whole pumpkin spice thing has gone too far. Bailey Zimmerman, next on 106.3, 107.7, Kicks Country.
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It's just after 9 o'clock. My name is CJ Cruz. Coming up, Zach Top and music from Kenny Chesney. This is Billy Currington. People are crazy. It's on Kicks Country.

0: That's Luke Bryan hunting, fishing, and loving every day on 106.3, 107.7 Kicks Country. 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

0: high pressure over our area for a while, so things look pretty good. We'll be in the upper 50s for our overnight low under clear skies. Might be a little bit foggy. And then on Wednesday, we're getting sunshine after morning fog and our afternoon high warming up a little bit. We'll be hitting the mid-80s. Clear for Wednesday night, mid-60s, and then sunshine on Thursday morning. We do have a cold front that'll be arriving in the afternoon. We'll stay warm, low 80s, maybe a shower. I'm meteorologist Steve Hamilton from the Cole Chevy Body Shop Weather Center.
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6: High pressure over our area for a while, so things look pretty good. We'll be in the upper 50s for our overnight low under clear skies. Might be a little bit foggy. And then on Wednesday, we're getting sunshine after morning fog and our afternoon high warming up a little bit. We'll be hitting the mid-80s. Clear for Wednesday night, mid-60s, and then sunshine on Thursday morning. We do have a cold front that'll be arriving in the afternoon. We'll stay warm, low 80s, maybe a shower. I'm meteorologist Steve Hamilton from the Cole Chevy Body Shop Weather Center.

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You're Stan and Shay. 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

0: Morgan Wallen, Ben by Now on 106.3, 107.7, Kicks Country. Well, I say it is the end of an era as Judith Shineland, also known as Judge Judy, going to be retiring this fall. She's stepping away from being in front of the camera after her final episode of Judy Justice airs October 22nd. She says she has a lot of other things of interest, so she don't want to do her hair and makeup anymore. Can't say that I would blame you. Loved watching Judge Judy and, of course, Judy Justice, too. Bailey Zimmerman and Hudson Westbrook next on 106.3, 107.7, Kicks Country.
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Just after 11 o'clock with me, CJ Cruz. Coming up, Shaboozy and Stella Lefty this hour. It's Ella Langley and Be Her on Kix Country.

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6: High pressure over our area for a while, so things look pretty good. We'll be in the upper 50s for our overnight low under clear skies. Might be a little bit foggy. And then on Wednesday, we're getting sunshine after morning fog and our afternoon high warming up a little bit. We'll be hitting the mid-80s. Clear for Wednesday night, mid-60s, and then sunshine on Thursday morning. We do have a cold front that'll be arriving in the afternoon. We'll stay warm, low 80s, maybe a shower. I'm meteorologist Steve Hamilton from the Cole Chevy Body Shop Weather Center.

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And you could leave town a rich man. 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
5: High pressure over our area for a while, so things look pretty good. We'll be in the upper 50s for our overnight low under clear skies. Might be a little bit foggy. And then on Wednesday, we're getting sunshine after morning fog and our afternoon high warming up a little bit. We'll be hitting the mid-80s. Clear for Wednesday night, mid-60s, and then sunshine on Thursday morning. We do have a cold front that'll be arriving in the afternoon. We'll stay warm, low 80s, maybe a shower. I'm meteorologist Steve Hamilton from the Cole Chevy Body Shop Weather Center.
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0: We do have a cold front that'll be arriving in the afternoon. We'll stay warm, low 80s, maybe a shower. I'm meteorologist Steve Hamilton from the Cole Chevy Body Shop Weather Center.
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5: High pressure over our area for a while, so things look pretty good. We'll be in the upper 50s for our overnight low under clear skies. Might be a little bit foggy, and then

On Wednesday, we're getting sunshine after morning fog and our afternoon high warming up a little bit. We'll be hitting the mid-80s. Clear for Wednesday night, mid-60s, and then sunshine on Thursday morning. We do have a cold front that'll be arriving in the afternoon. We'll stay warm, low 80s, maybe a shower. I'm meteorologist Steve Hamilton from the Cole Chevy Body Shop Weather Center.

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0: high pressure over our area for a while, so things look pretty good. We'll be in the upper 50s for our overnight low under clear skies. Might be a little bit foggy. And then on Wednesday, we're getting sunshine after morning fog and our afternoon high warming up a little bit. We'll be hitting the mid-80s. Clear for Wednesday night, mid-60s, and then sunshine on Thursday morning. We do have a cold front that'll be arriving in the afternoon. We'll stay warm, low 80s, maybe a shower. I'm meteorologist Steve Hamilton from the Cole Chevy Body Shop Weather Center.
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3: High pressure over our area for a while, so things look pretty good. We'll be in the upper 50s for our overnight low under clear skies. Might be a little bit foggy. And then on Wednesday, we're getting sunshine after morning fog and our afternoon high warming up a little bit. We'll be hitting the mid-80s. Clear for Wednesday night, mid-60s, and then sunshine on Thursday morning. We do have a cold front that'll be arriving in the afternoon. We'll stay warm, low 80s, maybe a shower. I'm meteorologist Steve Hamilton from the Cole Chevy Body Shop Weather Center.

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8: High pressure over our area for a while, so things look pretty good. We'll be in the upper 50s for our overnight low under clear skies. Might be a little bit foggy. And then on Wednesday, we're getting sunshine after morning fog and our afternoon high warming up a little bit. We'll be hitting the mid-80s. Clear for Wednesday night, mid-60s, and then sunshine on Thursday morning. We do have a cold front that'll be arriving in the afternoon. We'll stay warm, low 80s, maybe a shower. I'm meteorologist Steve Hamilton from the Cole Chevy Body Shop Weather Center.

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6: Okay, we got a game we're going to play in a few minutes, an early morning game, so we'll get your brain going. We got a guy on the phone who went to my town who wants to verify my claims of the town that I grew up in. He specifically went just to see if I'm lying about stuff, so let's see what he has to say. We'll do that. There's a little fight between Lunchbox and his wife. We'll get into that. Glad everybody is here. We got a heck of a Wednesday show. Let's get started now.
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0: Bobby Bones.
1: Come on.
2: Let's go to Paul. Hey, Paul, what's up, buddy?
3: Hey, Bobby, how you doing? Morning, studio.
4: Morning.
3: We went to Mountain Hall from Mountain Pine to see your hometown.
2: Mountain Pine, Arkansas. Population 722. Yes, sir.
3: Oh, my God, we couldn't believe there was nothing there.
2: What do you mean? What do you mean there's nothing there?
3: Well, we thought you were exaggerating about the town being so small. There was nothing there, but there was no Sonic. There was no grocery store. There was, like, no gas station. I'm like, there was nothing there.
2: Oh, so that's what you mean by nothing there. There was nothing there.
3: Yeah, I mean, the town was there, but there was nothing there in the town. Like, I mean, that was kind of crazy. And another thing, my fiance works at Hobby Lobby, and she is paper arts and paper craft.
2: Yeah. I worked at Hobby Lobby while living in Mountain Pine, the town where there's nothing there. Yes.
3: Well, her boss had never heard the Bobby Bones Hobby Lobby song.
2: Did you play it for
3: him? And he's the manager. Yes, we did. he loves it.
2: Why did you go to my hometown, Paul? Just curious.
3: Well, we just wanted to see where you were from.
2: Maybe catch me in a lie, because you go and it's full of malls.
5: Skyscrapers.
2: Yes.
3: No, we just wanted to see where you were from. We're new here. We've been here 6 years. We love it. I mean, we love Arkansas. It's great. You know what I mean? So. Yeah.
2: Well, we love you, and I love it when you call. You're funny. You're a little shot of energy here.
0: Good laugh, yeah.
2: Paul, I appreciate the call. Thank you so much. And, in my town, we don't have anything, as you can tell by what Paul says. We used to have a couple things. We never had a traffic light, but we used to have a sawmill, and that's why everybody moved to that town, is because there's this massive plot of land that is now

0: mostly empty where the sawmill was. This is where Arkansas Keith worked. The sawmill went down 15 years ago or so, maybe more than that. But so nobody moves there anymore. So it is a pretty impoverished town. The school is still there. If I were betting, I bet they have to consolidate. I hope they don't, which is why it makes such a difference for me to, because I went back and we gave them a bunch of money and hopefully can, you know, keep the school going. But we have a terrible program in Arkansas too, where people have school choice. So you can go to whatever school you want. So nobody chooses to stay at Mountain Pine unless they live right there. Our sports teams, they struggle because anybody that's halfway good goes to a different school.
1: So it really doesn't matter like what district you're in. You're just like, oh, I want to go here.
0: It's a nightmare.
1: Huh. We used to have to like give fake addresses.
0: Yeah. But the only thing that we have really on the outskirt edges is a Dollar General. That's it.
2: Did you eventually get a light?
0: There's no light.
2: Still no light?
0: Mm-mm. No traffic light. We don't need one.
2: So what is it, a stop sign? You have a four-way stop.
0: There are stop signs.
2: Okay.
0: But there's we don't need a traffic light. There's not enough traffic.
2: That's crazy.
0: The only time there would be traffic was when the train was going through in the middle of the day. If they were hauling, you know, lumber on the train, you would know at like 11:20, you'd be held up for 15 minutes as the train was heading in and out.
2: Wow.
0: But it's still like that. Paul, I appreciate the call. Hope you have a great rest of the day.
3: Thanks, you too, guys.
0: Hey,
3: have a nice day.
0: Call back when you got something else to say. I can't get enough of your energy here.
3: Oh, for sure. Right on.
0: All right, see ya. All right, see you, buddy.
2: Love that dude.
4: Coming up,
5: let's go
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0: We all have phones, something we don't do on our phones. We probably should. And if you can figure out the answer to this trivia question, because if I give it to you now, you'll Google it during the little break here. If you can figure out the answer to this trivia question about what we don't do with our phones, you can win a really big prize. We're going to play that game next.
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6: Here's your question. About 60% of people almost never do this with their smartphones. Okay? Think about that for a second. About 60% of people almost never do this with their smartphones. Now, this game is called Never Gonna Get It.
7: No, you're not gonna get it. Oh, yeah. Never gonna get it. No, you're not gonna get it. Oh, yeah. Never gonna get it.
6: Okay, so we're gonna go to Paul in Oklahoma. Paul, what's up, buddy?
8: Hey, what's going on, Bobby?
6: What are you doing?
8: Oh, driving down the road.
6: You safe?
8: I'm a truck driver.
6: Okay, you safe right now?
8: Oh, yeah.
6: Okay, all right.
8: Oh, yeah. They get my way, I just run them over.
9: There we go.
6: Interesting. All right, so, Paul, here's the deal. I'm going to ask you a question. Now, you can answer it. You don't even have to get it right, but I just need an answer. And if you miss it, you're going to get the show gets a chance to answer it. You get 3 opportunities, okay?
8: Yes, sir.
6: All right. So, about 60% of people almost never do this with their phones, their smartphones. So think about that for a second. About 60% of people almost never do this with their smartphones. Some people never do it. They almost never do this with their smartphones. So what is your answer, Paul?
8: Oh, boy.
6: I know. It could be anything in the world. And if you feel like it's nothing, you can just make something up and go to the show.
8: Clean it.
6: That's actually a good answer. That's a good answer. It's not right, but that's a good answer. Hey, Abby, would you put your headphones on in the glass room? Do you know the answer to this?
10: No, I don't.
6: Okay, you should play.
10: Okay.
6: Okay. So we got about 60% Americans say that almost never do this with their smartphones. Clean it was a really good guess, though.
9: Really good.
6: For someone who said, I have no idea, that's an idea. So now, Paul, you got Amy, Abby, Lunchbox, and Eddie. You get to pick 2 of them. If either one of those 2 get it right, you win the prize. So, Amy, Abby, Lunchbox, and Eddie, which 2 would you like to choose?
8: Abby and Lunchbox.
6: Eddie and Lunchbox is going Team Wiener.
11: Okay. Yeah. You got it.
12: Paul, okay. Let me tell you, this is the fastest I've ever gotten an answer.
11: Yeah, okay. Me too.
12: Ever.
11: I nailed it.
6: To Team Testicle, that's what their jerseys say. All right, guys. 60% of Americans, almost never, some never, do this with their smartphones. Do you have your answers?
12: I have my answer.
11: I have my answer.
6: You will win for Paul. He's going to love the prize if you win.
12: Got it.
6: Amy, what do you have?

0: I have Let It Die All the Way.
1: I go all the way
0: are
1: down.
0: Are you supposed to? Yeah.
1: That's interesting.
0: I thought you're.
2: Are you supposed to let it die all the way?
3: Yeah.
0: That's what I've heard. But yeah. I don't.
2: Why would you let your phone die all the way?
0: It's good for it.
2: Oh, interesting. I've not heard that. That. No. Not. Oh. Not. It's not right here either.
0: Oh, dang. Okay.
2: I need to look that up. There could be something to that. I don't know. Abby.
4: I put back it up.
2: Like, you know, dance?
1: Like
2: the-
1: nice.
2: Back it up. Good. Good. Would you back the thing up? You were fine.
4: Back. Yeah. No, like back up the memory, you know? Like when you get a new one, they're like, did you back it up? Because you're going to lose everything.
2: Got it. I don't hate it. It's not right, though. Okay. All right, so you didn't want them to get it right, Paul. It doesn't even matter.
3: Yep.
0: Yeah, we're not team tested.
2: Right, let's go to the testes brothers.
3: It.
2: Eddie.
5: Oh, Paul, let me tell you, the answer is 100% turn it off. Americans don't turn off their phones.
2: I almost never turn off my phone.
5: Never.
2: Almost never.
5: Unless it dies
2: all the way, which I do on purpose. Because I just learned.
0: You would never let your phone die, I don't think.
2: No, not in, my phone sucks right now. And it drops to like 10%.
0: Well, I wonder if you would let it die.
5: Did you upgrade it?
2: I don't know.
3: Did you put that new system in there?
2: It's rotary dial. Is that normal for cell phones? Okay. Eddie, solid guess. Lunchbox?
3: Yeah. And maybe I'm old school. Maybe this is... I thought of it because I never do it. And some people do. Watch TV on it.
5: Huh.
3: 60% of people don't watch TV on it.
0: That's actually good.
5: It's not a bad guess.
2: Okay.
0: Sorry, I didn't mean to say actually. Like, I'm surprised.
2: No, it's okay.
0: Did good.
5: No, you're surprised. I'm surprised.
3: I'm always good at this.
2: But don't be surprised because he missed it.
0: Okay.
2: That's not right.
5: Oh, he missed it.
2: Yeah. And then, Eddie, yours was?
5: Turn it off.
2: Well, I got to say.
5: Come on.
2: I'd be one of those that almost never turn off my phone.
5: Come
2: unless
5: on.
2: I'm for some reason reminded to. And you are wrong, too. Okay. Ooh, but it's not over for Paul.
5: I don't have another guess.
2: Paul, where are you in Oklahoma right now?
6: Right now, I'm coming through Poto right now, headed towards Broken Bow.
2: Which is near Tulsa, for you guys that aren't like me, that don't know Oklahoma like I do. Am I right, Paul?
6: What's that?
2: It's near Tulsa.
6: A couple hours away, but yeah.
2: Okay, close enough. I'm thinking of Broken Arrow, actually. Yeah. I'm stupid. All right, guys, you're going to get one more guess here.
5: I'm thinking.
2: I have done this in the last month. Okay. Abby, you got your answer?
4: I think so.
2: Okay, so Paul, now this is the money round here. You get to decide, will any one of the four get it? You can go yes or you can go no. What do you think, Paul?
6: I think one of them's going to get it.
2: Okay,
5: I like that,
2: Paul's
5: Paul.
2: Going with yes.
3: Yeah, Paul,
5: yes.
3: I got it.
5: Yes.
3: I didn't need a hint.
2: But you got it.
3: Yeah, got it.
2: Okay, you got the hint, though.
3: But I had it down before I had the hint.
2: Okay. What do you got?
3: Delete apps.
2: Okay.
3: Bobby's done that in the last month.
5: He has?
2: How do you know?
3: I heard him say it.
2: I've never said it, but you may not be wrong, but I've never said it. But
3: I think you mentioned how you had to delete an app.
2: I don't know. Eddie?
5: Huh. Man, now that I have a guess.
2: Did he say yes or no? Sorry, I get caught up in the game.
3: He said yes.
0: Yeah.
3: He said, yeah, we're going to get it. So he just won.
2: Okay, hey, by the way, Lunchbox, not right.
5: I feel like I'm one of these 60%.
2: Go ahead.
5: Never change your picture on the screen.
2: Oh, solid.
0: That's really
5: what's
0: good.
5: That
2: wallpaper?
5: Wallpaper.
0: Yeah.
2: That's solid.
0: And Bobby, you change yours a lot.
2: I change mine a little bit. Yeah, well, it just depends because Billy the baby gets older.
0: Yeah.
2: And so I always find a new one about every month. Yeah.
3: Oh, man.
2: No.
5: No, it's wrong.
2: It's good, but it's wrong.
5: Oh.
2: Amy?
0: Update it.
2: Your phone.
0: Mm-hmm.
2: Yeah, no.
5: So you stay in the original one?
2: Abby, it's all you right now. Can you win this for Paul?
4: Well, let's see. Clean up messages. Like, go through them and make sure all of them are red.
5: Good. That's pretty good, Abby.
2: That's a good one. Because Amy never does that.
0: No.
2: Amy's phone's a cesspool of red dots. No.
4: What the?
5: Dang.
2: Okay, so two things are going to happen here. One, Paul does not win. Two, I think we get Paul back on later in the show and give him another chance to win. Okay? Paul, can we call you back in a little bit and have you play another game since you didn't win this one?
6: Sure.
2: Okay, because we like you. If we didn't, we'd just go, Paul's a loser.
5: Is he going to be available? Is he just still be driving?
6: Yeah, I'll be driving all day. So yeah, y'all go. Anytime.
2: Can you give us a whole... Nah. Yeah.
6: Wow.
2: That's good.
6: Good.
2: Yes, sir. Okay, so the answer is delete photos.
3: Oh, man.
7: Right there. This is the Bobby Bones Show.

0: All right, new year. So we got the 2026 trendiest baby names. I mean, it's not new year, but this is the newest of the year. And I actually like number one of the trendy baby names. And usually I hate these names. We'll get to that next. The Bobby Bones Show. 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
4: Trendiest baby names of 2026. You ready for it?
6: Mm-hmm.
4: Okay. These are the trendiest baby names according to Nanit, a baby monitor brand. We have a Nanit. It's actually great. Top names are boys and girls. Number one, Jack. Old school, but still cool. I would credit that to Justin Bieber and Hailey Bieber. They named their baby Jack.
7: Oh, I didn't know that.
6: I didn't know that either.
4: Number two, Henry.
6: Oh.
4: I wonder why Henry's trending.
7: I don't know. I know a Henry.
8: I know a Henry.
4: Yeah,
8: I know a Henry.
4: Me too, but...
7: No, a kid.
4: Oh, you do?
7: Yeah. Yes.
4: I know like an uncle.
6: I know a 22-year-old Henry.
4: You do?
6: Mm-hmm, it's my niece's fiancé.
4: Usually, the trending names are based in something. Trending, especially, like from a year.
6: Okay.
4: Mike, do you see anything trending with Henry?
9: No, nothing.
4: Hmm. Number three, Charlotte. The Web? Is it back in?
7: Possibly.
8: Tilbury? North Carolina.
4: Charlotte Web? Charlotte's Web? The book? Mm. Charlie at four. That's a cool name for a boy and a girl. I do enjoy a Charlie. Leo at five. Olivia at six. Noah at seven. Luca at eight. Now, does Luka Doncic, the basketball player, have that much pull with young adults that are having babies?
7: That's a good
6: question. My friend named her kid Luka.
4: After?
6: Let me ask.
4: Sometimes I wonder if they just forgot to put the S.
7: Lucas.
4: Yeah, they just spelled it wrong. James and then Cooper make the list. That's from USA Today.
7: It's kind of cool because it's going back to traditional names than like making up these random names like they were a while back.
4: I like our baby's name because I like unisex names. I've always liked unisex names. I've been saying that for years.
6: That's why you like Charlie so much.
4: Mm-hmm. I like it. And then also, obviously, Billy is named after her grandpa. So if anybody ever judges, which I do not give a crap if people judge, I'm not going to parent shame. People love to parent shame online. Even if it's something very little, people be like, I can't believe you're doing that. I'm Mr. No Parent Shaming. I was that before, but now I'm really that. Now I get angry at parent shamers. But... if someone's like, oh, Billy, oh, that's interesting. Oh, it's after her grandpa. Yeah.
7: We get it.
4: Yeah, we get it now.
0: Bones.
4: Now let's play Don't We from Morgan Wallen.

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1: 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And the story's incredible. And Lunchbox has it next in Tell Me Something Good. 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
7: Corey Kent spoke about his struggles early in his career.
8: I got dropped as a songwriter. I was writing songs for other people and just randomly got a phone call one Monday that said, hey, we really believe in you. We think that you have, you know, all the potential in the world, but you're fired. And I was like, dang, this is a terrible time. We just bought our first house.
9: Are you living here?
8: Out in Dixon, Tennessee.
9: Yeah.
8: We just had our first baby girl out here and I lost my job, you know. And as soon as we got there, the world shuts down for a couple years. It was the first time in my life, in my adult life, where it's like, how am I going to make any money?
10: Yeah.

0: It's time for the good news
1: with Lunchbox.
2: Tell me something good.
3: Two brothers in California were outside and they hear, "Help! Help! There's a fire! There's a fire!" And the two brothers look and the assisted living place is on fire. A nurse is yelling they need help. So the brothers, who are 20 and 15, grab the water hose at the nursing home. They're trying to put it out. They're like, "That's not going to do it. That's not going to do it. We got to run in the fire." And them and two other neighbors went in there and carried six elderly out of the burning building.
4: Wow. Dang.
3: Before the firefighters could arrive.
4: I'm imagining they were pushing on their thumbs as hard as they could on the top of that water hose.
5: To get the spray.
4: To get the spray far and spread out. Like, yes. Hard, because you got to go hard sometimes. And they couldn't. And then they ran in and got them.
3: Yeah, but I want to say, shout out to Alex in the wreck.
4: Okay, good.
3: No. But two other neighbors.

0: helped, and they didn't make the story. They said the brothers and two neighbors.
1: Okay.
0: And they named the brothers. Like, we need to, I want to say great job, but the neighbors also, I wish I knew your name so I could shout you out.
1: Maybe the brothers did most of the work and the neighbors just showed up at the end.
0: That could be it.
1: Yeah.
2: Or the neighbors are like older people.
1: Or
2: and
1: the
2: brothers are young.
1: That were helping, we're just clapping for them. Like, giving them moral support.
2: Yeah. That's true.
1: All right, there you go. That's what it's all about.
3: That was Tell Me Something Good.

0: story comes to us from Dalton, New Hampshire. Police got a call about 6 a.m. about a house on fire. They respond. Fire trucks putting out the fire. When the homeowner gets mad at the firefighters, jumps in the fire truck and drives off.
1: Oh, wow. I would think that would be hard to drive off.
2: Yeah.
1: I would just drive into stuff. It's so big. And it's that wheel where you have to, like, put your arms under it.
2: Some of those have knobs on it. You know, like the big wheels?
3: Oh, wow.
1: You probably bite off more than you can chew. So how far did they get?
0: As he was fleeing, he crashed into another fire truck.
1: Yeah.
0: And then about a block away, he went up a curb, crashed into a lady's fence.
1: Well, that's what I would have done, too, but I just would have never stolen the fire truck. Okay.
0: I'm Lunchbox. That's your Bonehead Story of the Day.
4: Bobby Bones.
5: It's the Bobby Bones.
3: Okay, when did the toilet paper aisle get so complicated? 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

0: Had a few voicemails. Number one.
1: Hey, Bobby. This is Liz. I am sitting here watching the U.S. Open men's final, and obviously Andy Roddick is in attendance. I know you guys are great friends, and I was just curious how your friendship with him came to be. That's all. Love the show. Bye.
0: Yeah, not only was he in attendance, he was the last American to win a Grand Slam, and it was that Grand Slam. An American was trying to win it. He did not win it. Finished second. I think it was German, I think, right?
2: Yeah, the guy with the ponytail?
0: Yeah.
2: And then who won it? Who's the American? Ben Shelton?
3: Uh-huh. Yeah.
0: Andy lived in Austin. We all lived in Austin. Andy listened to the show, and then I did a couple charity events with and for him, and then we found out that once we were off the air, we were both pretty private, and we both liked sports. Now, I've had a bunch of friends, and we just became friends, and I would travel with him to tennis tournaments, and he was a groomsman at my wedding. So we stayed close friends for a long time, and we still are, but we're the kind of friends where you don't have to talk a whole lot, and then if you need a kidney, just hit him up.
4: Mm-hmm.
0: Both of us are. And so he's also, I don't want to say energized, he just got out of doing anything for a while. I mean, he had hundreds of millions of dollars from playing tennis. He was top 10 for a decade. And then he invested his money super wisely and was like, I'm out. And then he just started randomly doing a podcast. And I remember I was playing golf with him a few years ago, and he goes, hey, I'm starting this podcast. Will you just consult it? I'll give you 5% of it. And I said, I'm not taking any money of it, but if you need help, just let me know. Wish I was taking 5% of it because it's huge now. This podcast is huge, and now he is kind of the main tennis guy, at least one of them. He's all over everything. Forbes just did a whole story on him. He decided to get back in tennis because that's all his life was, and he wanted to get out for a while, and he did. I don't know that he ever had intention of getting back in any way. And then I think he missed it, and he has no shortage of opinions and gives them, and it's refreshing, and he's someone who's done it. So it's really cool to see him like have this second life of just really wild success. So yeah, that's how. It was super organic, and it was slow because neither one of us trusted anybody. And then we were pretty inseparable when he was in America. Think about tennis, most time you're not in America. So he'd be gone for 4 months and come home for 2 weeks, and we'd go do something. Then he'd leave again for a couple months and come back. And he was like the first rich person I knew that I was close to. Mm-hmm. First time I ever went on a private jet.
2: Oh, really?
0: Was his.
2: Where'd y'all go?
0: Where to? Nowhere specific. We went to, but maybe
4: is
0: the
4: this around?
0: Bowl, maybe
4: this
0: the
3: grocery store.
0: Maybe the Super Bowl in Miami.
2: dang, that's legit.
0: Maybe, or maybe the Super Bowl. We went to a couple Super Bowls.
4: And what about when y'all went to that golf thing? Didn't you go in some? And then like John Legend was there.
0: We all went to the Masters together.
4: Oh, the Masters.
0: Yeah, we all
4: that
0: stayed
4: golf
0: in,
4: thing.
0: Stayed in the house. Yeah,
4: that
0: yeah.
4: Golf thing.
0: No, I'm telling
2: that
0: you.
2: That little golf thing.
4: I know that with the green.
0: Yeah. Yeah, he's my friend, and he's killing it, and if he needed a kidney or I needed a kidney, we'd be the first people to line up and give it. You know what? And if he needed a heart, I'd say I need that organ.
2: The heart.
0: But, yeah, he's doing really good. Hey, give me voicemail 7.
5: Hi, Mick from Kansas. I thought it was really interesting that Mr. Lunchbox was so into the interviews with the two little young ladies. He was into that all over because of who they were. Thanks.
0: Yeah, any guest comes in, Lunchbox does not care. It doesn't matter what kind of music they play, if they're good, how long the interview is, nothing. We had two girls, women, he said young ladies, but young women that came in as fans of the show and sat on the couch. He could not have been more dialed in.
2: Dude, he was all in.
0: Oh, I got funny stuff to say. Yeah.
3: Yeah, because they're not polished. They don't give, you know, polished answers. They're going to tell you kind of more real things. I feel like some of these people we bring in the interview, they just give you polished
0: answers. How would you know? You don't even listen.
3: Dude, I'm always listening.
0: And I would say there's so little polish here. People don't come in here and give polished answers.
3: I've got my ear to the grindstone. I can hear when someone's
0: that's
3: giving
0: not
3: me fluff.
0: It. It's nose to the grindstone.
4: Ear to the ground.
3: Oh.
0: Yeah. Next one.
6: Just really was interested in Lunchbox's fascination with Sarah and Christy. She seemed very engaged, like a lot more engaged than usual. Uh-huh. So seems like he was a big fan of them.
0: Yeah, more people. A lot of callers were talking about how you would just were so active in that one.
2: Dang, Lunchbox, why, dude?
3: Well, yeah, because they wanted to meet me. They wanted to hear from me, so I'm here to talk to them. Like, I'm here to entertain.
4: They were pretty.
0: It wasn't about you.
2: Of course, Amy, of course.
3: Well, yes. Yeah, I mean, it's more fun when there's two chicks in here that are
2: there
3: giggling and laughing and, you know.
0: Giggling and laughing chicks.
2: What he likes.
3: Yeah, that's what you, like, I mean, is that not more fun?
4: He loves chicks that giggle.
0: He's a chick giggling guy. Yeah.
3: You guys don't?
0: Guys, hit us up anytime.

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2: The biggest movies of all time, with inflation added in. The number one movie I'm going to tell you right now of all time is Gone with the Wind, which is pretty crazy. So if you put out Gone with the Wind and it made the money that it made today, it'd be number one forever. How many can you name? We'll talk about these movies and if they're even any good. 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
4: I have a list of the biggest movies of all time with inflation added in.
5: Oh.
4: So, the most successful movie of all time is Gone with the Wind.
6: Oh, wow.
4: Because if you were to use inflation and what it made back then, it would be the most successful movie of all time, like the money that it's made.

0: Titanic.
1: Number three is Titanic. With inflation, it would have been worth $3.8 billion. Go ahead.
0: And Avatar's off the table. Mm-hmm. What about Avatar 2?
1: Avatar 2? No.
2: Good try, though.
1: Yeah. Lunchbox.
3: Yeah, Lord of the Rings.
1: Lord of the Rings did not make it. Eddie.
2: Star Wars.
1: Star Wars at number four would have been... It originally came out in 1977. Mm-hmm. If in today's money, it would have made $3.7 billion.
2: Dang.
1: Now, you're still up.
2: Okay. Give me Forrest Gump.
1: Forrest Gump did not make it.
2: Dang, okay.
3: Wow.
1: Now, to make this equal, we're going to go backward.
2: Snake.
3: Oh.
1: So, Eddie, you go now again.
2: I mean, let's go with, Avengers or something. Like, let's go with Avengers, the first Avengers.
1: Avengers, I'll give you Avengers. Avengers Endgame made $3.4 billion.
2: Dang.
1: This is with inflation. It would have been the number five overall movie. So you guys have nailed the top five of all time.
2: Okay.
1: Gone with the Wind, Avatar, Titanic, Star Wars, and Avengers. Go ahead.
2: Old School, Casablanca.
1: Oh, I thought you picked Old School. I was like,
3: I was like,

0: My goodness. I'm terrible at this one.
1: I mean, I think you're onto something with Lion King, though.
2: There are five left, Amy.
3: Iron Man.
2: No, there are no more marbles.
3: Did you already say that?
2: No.
3: Oh.
0: Toy Story.
2: It's a good guess. No. Eddie?
1: Wasn't the Odyssey on there, like, recently? So the Odyssey.
2: Nah. Oh, no. Number six is a movie that came out in 1965. And...
3: Oh, Soul Train.
1: Soul Train?
2: Soul Train? That was a TV show.
0: What in the world?
2: Soul Plane. Disco. Was way later.
3: What was the one with John Travolta? Saturday Night Fever?
2: No, I think I just missed it.
1: What year? 61?
2: Yes, 65. And I think it was a musical.
1: Okay, Singing with the Rain? Singing in the Rain?
2: No.
3: Oh, Mary Poppins.
2: No, I'm not even sure what it was about, but maybe it was in Austria.
3: Oh, Sound of Music.
2: Yeah.
1: Dang, that's what I thought. Not Singing in the Rain.
2: Sound of Music was at number six. Number seven is an alien movie.
1: Okay, E.T.
2: Correct.
3: Ugh.
0: Wow.
2: From 1982.
1: And you still haven't seen E.T., right?
2: Mm-hmm. I know the stuff, though. Reese Pieces, E.T., phone home.
1: Okay. He never says Reese's Pieces.
2: Oh, he doesn't say that?
1: No.
2: Does he eat them?
3: Yes.
1: He eats them.
2: He goes, Reese's Pieces, phone home for more Reese's Pieces. The Ten Commandments at eight.
0: Oh, come on.
2: That movie came out in 1956.
0: Never even heard of it.
2: Number nine, I have never heard of. Dr. Zhivago.
1: Zhivago.
2: It's with a Z, though.
1: Yeah, Dr. Zhivago. It's old and it's long, like super long. If you watch the movie in its entirety now, it has two intermission breaks in the movie.
2: What the?
1: Mm-hmm. So I would assume that at the like video store, it would come in like three tapes.
2: Wow.
1: Crazy.
2: I've never heard of it. 1965. And the next one was 1975. It was Steven Spielberg.
3: Jaws.
2: Yep.
1: Dang.
2: Those are really the top 10 movies of all time.

0: Wow. I don't know that I agree with some of them.
1: Yeah, I don't either.
2: Well, but you cannot agree with it. It's the numbers.
1: But that is because back then there wasn't very many movies to choose from.
2: No. It's still the amount of money it made.
3: But it doesn't matter. It's still the amount of money it made.
0: Right. I know. It just still don't know that
3: But you
0: that
3: could compare that to movies in 2002 versus today. Yeah.
2: But I guess so. If like everyone's like, it's the new picture, everyone's going to go see that one.
1: Because it's the only one showing.
3: Why are you guys both talking like
2: this? No, because
1: we're going
2: school,
1: back to the 60s.
2: Pictures.
0: Because, like, what was Jaws up against?
1: Nothing.
2: Nothing.
3: That's not true. you guys are just saying things right now that you have no factual evidence of.
2: I wouldn't say Jaws, Amy, but I would say, like, Gone with the Wind. I mean, really, what was it up against?
3: I wasn't a theater. I don't know.
2: That probably was the only picture
0: nothing
2: out there.
0: Nothing. A silent
3: Somebody
0: film?
3: Should have to watch Dr. Zhivago.
2: Dude, I've seen it.
3: As a bet, except for you.
2: Okay. I was like, I'll watch it again.
1: The three movies, Jaws came out, The Drowning Pool, a thriller starring Paul Newman, Race with the Devil, and The Sweeney. Those were the four movies released on June 20th, 1975.
3: Yeah, but you don't compare it to 1 week. You compare the 2 months before and the month after. Also, I wasn't alive then.
2: Dude, whoever's going to have to watch Dr. Zhivago is going to love it. It's actually really good.
1: Spin that wheel.
3: How long is Dr. Zhivago?
4: 3 hours and 17 minutes.
0: Oh my god.
3: Is it black and white?
2: I don't know.
0: Is it in English?
2: It's in color, but it's like faded color, dude. Barely got to the color.
3: Oh no. Well, but still to this day, the number one movie is, of all time?
0: Avatar.
1: No, it's the Sound of Music.
3: Gone with the Wind.
1: That's the same
3: Gone with the Wind. Get your

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3: Lunchbox and his wife are fighting about what?
5: My wife wants to hire the most ridiculous thing I've ever heard of in my life.
3: Why?
5: It's a spiritual analyst or something like that. It reads your house.
6: Okay, oh, like the energy of your house?
5: Yeah.
6: Like the aura?
5: I don't know the exact title they're called, but...
3: What do they do? What did she say they were going to do if they came to your house?
5: They're going to... We've made changes, like painted a room... put wallpaper, and we've had people that she thinks the former owners are upset.
3: Did they die?
5: No.
3: Wait, then who cares? Yeah, what, do they just live down the street?
7: This sounds
3: crazy. Live in Milwaukee?
6: Like,
3: who cares?
6: Which former owners, though?
5: She says all the former owners.
3: Oh, so even people that are dead?
5: Yeah.
7: Hey, you think your wife's losing it?
5: 100%.
6: Where did she learn about this?
5: I don't know.
3: What does this cost?
5: It's like $200.
3: And they come for how long and do what?
5: I think it's 90 minutes.
3: They just sit in there?
5: They read your house.
3: Okay, what?
5: This is her. This is what she explains it. I can't. I may not be explaining it right.
3: Okay.
5: This is her.
3: Okay, so...
5: I asked her, who do you want to hire?
3: Here's Lunchbox's wife. Go ahead.
8: You want to hire what?
9: She calls herself an intuitive therapist. And I heard of this woman... And she will, like, come to your house and see if there's any spirits that are here. And with our house being old, you know, it's, like, over 100 years old, there's been so many people that have lived here. And I just have been wondering, like, well, maybe I'm making all these changes and they're not happy with the changes. Or maybe they really like the changes.
8: How do we want to make out after this? Like, making out is off tonight. I can't.
6: What? Okay. But... I would think Lunchbox would be into this, being that
5: what?
6: He was trapped by a ghost in a house at one point.
3: But him paying $200,
7: right. That's the problem.
3: Supersedes the fact that he was trapped by a ghost in a closet.
5: I mean, the fact that my wife believes that you can upset former owners of your house by painting a wall is bananas.
7: Lunchbox, has anything weird happened, like, in the last
5: year? Yeah, my wife started talking about hiring an intuitive therapist.
3: That's the weird thing?
5: That's the weird thing.
3: But okay. What triggered this in her to even have these feelings?
5: Oh, she, one of our friends bought a house, and they had an intuitive therapist read their house, and she's like, oh my gosh, what if I'm making, because they wanted to do something like knock out a wall or something, and they hired this lady. And so now my wife's like, well, we started making changes. What if I'm making them mad? Like, what if they're trying to tell us that we shouldn't do this?
3: Who gets final say here?
5: This is so stupid.
3: But are you going to let her? No. Is she going to do it?
5: I think she's going to do it.
6: Okay.
7: So who's paying for it? Yeah. You or her? It's her thing. So
5: it's
7: she
5: her
7: should.
5: Thing.
3: And you have different accounts.
5: And I am not contributing to some stupid woman coming to my house and be like, let me see. Oh, yeah.
6: They what don't if she like... comes and things get better? Well, then you...
5: The wallpaper. Yeah, they don't like that color. They
3: what
5: want
3: if
5: you...
3: she comes and you have to pay money for home renovation because she said...
5: Oh, my God. See, this is... I didn't even think about that.
7: Dang, that could be...
3: Because she's not going to come and say nothing. It's right. Like hiring a consultant for something, for anything. They have to find things that are wrong. Even if there's really nothing wrong, they can't come in and do nothing because why'd you hire them?
5: Also, you know what she's going to say? Oh, man, we got to do some more deep cleaning because... the spirits are still here, and she's going to want to come back for a follow-up visit. That's what she's going to... It's a scam.
7: More money.
3: What's the dumbest thing you've... Well, no. What's the dumbest thing that people have made fun of you for spending money on? I can go. I hired a pickleball coach for a while, and I was made fun of for that. But I was playing a lot of competitive pickleball. Mm. He was coming to my house. We were training hard. Mm. And I was ridiculed for paying for a pickleball coach. So, you?
6: Pet psychic?
3: The pet psychic, yeah.
5: Mm. That's pretty bad.
3: That's pretty... I can't prove...
6: I know, me neither.
3: I can't prove it didn't work. I don't believe that it did, but I can't prove it didn't.
6: Mm-hmm.
3: So there's that. Eddie?
7: No, man. I knock everything down. If my wife

0: brings up anything stupid, I say we're not getting it. So nothing.
1: So you've never spent money on something.
2: We've judged you for it.
0: I mean, you guys judge me on gambling, but I mean, that's everyone gambles.
2: No, mostly I think it's that you gamble, but then complain about money and for other reasons.
0: Yes, dude, because we spend so much money.
2: It doesn't matter. Lunchbox?
3: Yeah, the lottery.
2: Yeah.
3: That's a good one. You guys harass me.
2: We don't harass you, but you do spend a lot on lottery. When is this happening?
3: I mean, she's going to make an appointment, I guess. I don't know how long it takes. I mean, I got to look at that lady's calendar. I wonder how booked she is. She's probably booked for months, so you never know. She's probably available any day of the week.
0: Is there anything that this person can say that makes you believe in it?
3: No.
0: Nothing.
3: Nothing.
2: There's not something that she could pull out of nowhere that she'd have no access to knowing, but then once she knows, you'd be like, oh, dang.
3: But how would I even know if it's real? Like, she can say whatever she wants because I don't know who's lived in that house.
0: What if it's only something you've seen?
3: Well, I haven't seen anything. What have I seen?
2: Nothing. Is this going to happen in the next month, do you think?
3: Yeah.
2: Can you please let us know right after it happens?
3: And then I will.
2: What's been told of you? I am going to laugh so hard if she recommends you have like a $50,000 home renovation because it's Satan has taken over like a back patio or something and you have to get rid of it.
3: Oh, my gosh. All right.

0: something good.
1: They may be behind bars, but these men found a way to make a difference for kids in the community, and what they gave up to help, pretty amazing. Eddie has this story next in Tell Me Something Good. 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
2: 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So check it out.

0: Inmates at Norton Correctional Facility in Kansas found out that the local school district had $6,000 of school lunch debt. So they're like, this is crazy. This can't happen. What did they do? They went around the prison and started asking people for money, like prisoners.
1: Inmates?
0: Inmates saying, hey, could you collect some money for the local school? And so they donated money. They collected $4,200. The inmates did. And some of the security guards said, you know what? This is so cool. I'm donating money too.
1: Oh,
2: that's
1: got to feel good.
2: Did they go into their
1: commissary?
2: Yeah, because they don't have it in their pockets.
3: Yeah, like, how do they have money? That's what I don't get.
2: Or they take their, like, heroin and put it in the, and then resell that?
0: The drug dealers in there are like, I got you.
2: Yeah.
0: No, I think, you know, in prison, you do have your bank accounts.
2: Commissary.
0: Yeah.
2: You put money in there, right?
1: Well, that's from my limited knowledge. Yeah, you have people from the outside.
2: Putting money
1: in. Give you money. But
0: which, to me, that's, like, important.
2: Yeah, I agree. No, it's great. I'm just wondering how they got that money.
1: Right.
0: Yeah?
2: Yeah. That's great. That's really a cool story.
0: Like, it's amazing.
2: Yeah, we're just confused at how they got the money.
0: I mean, I'm sure the prison has.
2: They weren't ringing
0: a
2: bell, ding, ding, ding, out in the middle of the prison for people to drop coins in.
0: I'm pretty sure the prison had to manage the money and said, you know what, we'll take that out of your account, and then we will take the money over there.
2: It's a great story. I do love it. That's what it's all about.
4: That was Tell Me Something Good.

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2: Where do football players go when they need a new uniform?
7: New Jersey.
2: New Jersey. Got it. Good one. Funny.
6: That was the Morning Corny.
2: Your big three songs in country music right now. Number three, Kenny Chesney, Carry On.
8: Carry on, karaoke. It don't matter if you can't carry a tune in a bucket.
2: You know, that's a familiar Kenny Chesney song, but that doesn't mean it's not awesome. Like, he knows what he does, and he does it. Hit that again. That makes me feel so good. Go.
8: Carry on, karaoke. It don't matter if you can't carry a tune in a bucket anyways. Carry on.
2: That's a good one. Number two. I also love this song, and I hate how she's being bullied on the internet. I hate it so much. I've almost gone after a couple people, and then I realize that ain't my fight. But if it keeps going, I'm going to have to. I just don't want to be seen as... It doesn't matter. Here's Stella Lefty.

0: Boston. There's such a false narrative about her that the internet has just taken and run with. But I really like her. And that song, it doesn't matter. If Bin Laden's singing that song, that's still catchy. True or false?
1: I haven't heard his version yet.
0: Well, if you did, you'd still go, that's catchy.
2: Does Bin Laden sing?
0: Did he sing? I'm not sure.
3: I don't think he does anymore.
0: Number one. This is his 21st number one song. Luke Combs, Be By You. I hope I ain't coming on. Also a jam. Sometimes we get three suckies. That's three good
1: three
0: ones.
1: Three
0: really
1: three
0: good ones. Yeah.
1: I feel like whenever they were in that room, I don't know why I picture them in the writing room on this song with Luke Combs and just being like, jam.
0: Yeah.
1: Like,
0: we
1: right
0: did it,
1: away.
0: Luke.
2: Oh,
0: like,
2: yeah.
0: We did
1: this
0: it.
1: Is a jam.
0: We did it, Luke.
1: So good.
0: All right, there you go.
4: Here we go.
0: Let's play Lee Bryce. Here's One of Them Girls.

0: I do this out of love. Peace and love, peace and love. Eddie doesn't read. You don't have to read, but Eddie always complains that he wishes he was the guy that could carry a book around and look cool.
1: I love that.
0: And then he goes, I can't read.
1: I'm dyslexic.
0: Yeah. And so what we do is we give him 15 minutes every day during the show to go in my office and read.
1: Yeah.
0: And you've been reading The Four Agreements. It's a book that I read around once a year. I love it. It's short.
1: You read it once a year?
0: It's short.
1: It's crazy. It is short.
0: Yeah. And you're about, what do you got? Halfway
1: Man,
0: through?
1: I'm almost halfway through.
2: Wow.
1: Like, seriously.
0: And what is your review of just the experience so far?
1: Okay, not the book, but the experience of reading is the first time you asked me like to go into your office and go read for 15 minutes. I was like, this is so stupid. Why? What am I going to do in there? Read? I'm going to get distracted, blah, blah, blah. Now, you tell me, dude, it's your 15 minutes. And I'm like, cool. All right. Let me go read. It's actually enjoyable.
0: A lot of it matters on what you're reading, too, because sometimes I get a real turd.
1: I'm not convinced on this one yet. Like, I'm just kind of taking it in for what it is, but I'm enjoying reading it.
0: Yeah, I think you can pull some stuff from it regardless of what you're looking for within it.
1: I agree with that.
0: Yeah, and it's short. So I'm going to give you 15 minutes now.
1: Right now?
0: Yeah, head to my office.
1: You bet.
0: Eddie's
1: going to
0: go read. You bet?
1: No, they say bet.
0: Oh, okay, yeah.
3: Just bet.
0: Eddie's going to go and read for 15 minutes, and we're just trying to encourage others to take 15 minutes out of your day.
1: Wow, what if this is like a global movement?
0: Well, I think it has been for, I don't know, 50 years.
1: Oh, really?
0: Yeah, yeah, yeah. Since 15 the printing minutes. Press and yeah.
1: Okay, okay.
0: Just that.
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0: My own state. My own state that I do so much for has deeply hurt me. I'm going to share with you next what happened yesterday. I'm punctured. Next.
4: Bobby Bones!
0: The wait is over. 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
5: So, one of the news stations I grew up watching as a kid, probably still the biggest in Arkansas, wrote an article about me. Bobby Jones.
12: No. For real.
5: Returns to Mountain Pine with books. Oh. And a Reading Revolution donation. So this is from KATV Channel 7, where my all-time favorite weatherman. I would watch Channel 7 all the time.
12: Oh, what's his name?
5: Ned Permy.
12: Ned Permy, yeah.
5: Yeah. Ah, and dude. Their article, and I used to watch 7 on Your Side, because they'd go in.
12: Investigate.
5: Somebody would be up to no good. 7 on Your Side would show up, and we'd bust that up to no good. And the article, my home state that I try to make so proud, they write, Bobby Jones. Returns to Mountain Pine.
12: Sorry, man.
13: Does it say specifically, like, who? Okay, yep.
5: Yeah, who wrote it?
13: Uh-huh.
5: Yeah, I want to call him out.

0: But that's hurtful. It's my own people.
1: Yeah.
0: It's not hurtful. It's only hurtful because it's my own people. People call me Bobby Jones all the time. I've learned not to get offended by it because Bobby Bones is a stupid name. But when it's like my state that I feel like I've given so much back to, time, energy, money, love, and they hit me with the Bobby Jones.
2: You think it's a spell check
3: That's
2: thing?
3: That's what I thought. Maybe like, they typed Bobby Bones and when they went to go print.
1: It just changes it.
2: Like the computer's like, no way.
0: That's... It's a proper name though. And also, again, if this happens in Minnesota, I get it.
1: But Arkansas just hit different.
0: Yeah, and we're also on the air in Little Rock, where the station is. We're one of the biggest shows. It's only because it's Arkansas. I've been called Bobby Jones in some pretty elevated spaces. I kind of laugh at this point because it's happened so many times. My name is stupid. I
1: mean,
0: get it.
1: Shoot, when you were getting inducted into the Radio Hall of Fame.
0: Bobby Jones.
1: It happened.
0: Yeah. So, you know, just because it's local.
1: Could it be they were just trying to be in on the joke?
0: No.
2: Amy.
3: Oh, that's not really a joke you
1: well,
3: make.
1: Well, I understand. It could be, you know, oh. Well, that didn't hit the way we thought, kind of thing, you know?
0: That's not a joke. It's a charity donation that I go back to give to a school, and I think they're going to do a joke.
1: I was just trying to think through how that happened.
0: So this is an Arkansas Razorback football. Do you want to see what they wrote on there to me?
1: Sure.
3: Oh, please don't.
0: Check it out.
1: To Bobby, number one hog fan, thanks for long time.
0: Loving.
1: Thanks for loving the Hogs. You're amazing. Woo pig.
0: And it's signed by the head football coach.
1: And then he put all in.
0: Yeah, his name. And then
1: I can't read his name.
0: Yeah, actually, when I got this, it was just his name generically signed.
1: It's weird because that looks like your handwriting.
0: It is. I'm so petty. All the other coaches have sent me a ball and they wrote my name on it to Bobby. This is a Bobby segment. And so I was like, they didn't even write my name on the ball. So I wrote my own note on there to me.
1: Okay.
3: Oh my gosh. That's hilarious. Like,
1: okay, I thought it looked awfully familiar.
0: Yeah,
1: but
0: it's my writing.
1: I just thought, wow, you and Coach have the same handwriting.
0: No, they send balls out if you're like a donor of a certain level. I'm a pretty significant donor to the Arkansas Razorbacks. And I guess I got the generic football when they put 100 on a table and just signed them. You know what? I'm going to be a baby about this one. And so since I got randomly generic ball, I wrote my own message on there.
1: Okay.
2: Amy, did you think the message was a little over, like, positive?
1: No, it's not the word. The words didn't bother me. I just genuinely thought y'all had similar handwriting, and I was like, wow, that's interesting.
0: Now read it again as I wrote it.
1: To Bobby, number one hog fan, thanks for loving the Hogs. You're amazing, Woo Pig.
3: That is really funny.
1: That is a lot.
0: Yeah, whenever Pittman or Bielema signed a ball and sent it to me, I had it up in a box. This one, I had to write my own name on, my own secret special message. I should write myself to Bobby Jones.
2: Oh,
3: you're having a rough couple days.
0: It's been a rough couple days.
3: Oh, man.
0: I'm very sensitive to all this. It's my own state. Do I got to pick a new state?
1: No. This too shall pass. I'm just saying.
0: Feels like it's getting worse.
2: Yeah, you sound like a greeting card.
3: Yeah, how do we make up for this? How do we get the forgiveness?
0: I don't know, but I'm keeping the Razorback football signed by Silverfield that I had to write the message on my desk.
1: Now, did he write all in or you did?
0: No, he did. That's their saying.
1: Okay.
2: No, Amy, don't be silly. He wrote that.
0: Yeah.
3: Come on, Amy.
0: Anything for him, he wrote on there.

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3: Yeah, it's Bobby Bones.
4: All right, we have Paul on the phone again. He's driving a truck. We played a game earlier in the show. He didn't win. We want to give him a chance to play another game to see if he wins. Paul, you ready again?
5: Yes, sir.
4: All right. How'd you feel after that loss the first time? You okay?
5: Oh, yeah. I can't believe them guys let us down, though, man.
4: Those guys let you down.
6: I know. Yeah, they let you down.
4: No, all of you did. Okay, so, Paul, I'm going to let you play this one as you're driving your truck. This is a movie game. Do you watch many movies?
5: I don't really have time to watch movies, no.
4: Fair enough. What's your favorite movie of all time, Paul?
5: Well, oh boy. I'd have to tell you, at all time,
7: Gunsmoke.
4: I know the TV show.
7: Yeah, was that a movie?
4: They made a movie, Gunsmoke?
5: Oh, yeah. Marshall Dillon, yeah.
4: Oh, okay. Arkansas Keith watched Gunsmoke all the time. That was a TV show. Okay, so here's what we're going to do, Paul. I'm going to give you five clues. You just have to name the movie, okay? You got to get 3 out of 5. For example, if I said a shark, a boat, and Amity Island, what movie would that be?
5: Oh, boy. Would it be Jaws?
4: It would be Jaws.
7: Good job. Wow.
4: Good.
8: Okay.
4: He gets to use one lifeline to any of you guys in the studio.
7: Love it.
4: He needs 3 out of 5. Here we go, Paul. Driving his truck in Oklahoma right now. Paul, here are your 3 clues. A sinking ship, an iceberg, and 2 people named Jack and Rose.
5: Titanic.
4: Correct. 1 answer for Paul.
7: Here we go, Paul.
4: All right, Paul.
8: Good job.
4: Rooting for you, buddy. Okay. Number 2. The city of Philadelphia. A meat locker. Boxing gloves.
5: Rocky.
4: That's Craig.
7: Yeah.
4: Very good. The next one. A tarantula. Cheese pizza. Someone named Kevin.
5: Oh, boy. I'll have to use a lifeline on that one.
6: Oh, boy.
4: Who would you like to go to? Amy? Lunchbox?
5: Oh, boy.
4: Or Eddie?
5: Well, Lunchbox seems to know a lot about movies, so let's go for Lunchbox.
4: Lunchbox?
6: Yeah, that's Home Alone.
4: The answer is Home Alone. Yes, it is.
6: Man, I'm not going to let my dude down.
4: Yeah, he's 3 for 3.
6: That's what we do.
4: He's already going to win. Let's just do a couple now for fun. Dinosaurs, an island, and a mosquito trapped in amber.
5: Would it be Jurassic Park?
4: Yes, it would be Jurassic Park.
6: Yeah.
8: Okay.
7: He's on fire.
4: And finally, a high school, 88 miles per hour, and a DeLorean.
5: Oh, boy. Back to the Future.
4: Correct. There you go. Man, he didn't even need a lifeline. No. He got 4 out of 5.
7: He's good.
4: Okay. So, Paul, here's what we're going to give you. 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But Paul, we're going to give you a $500 gift card, and we're also going to send you some stuff from the show here, from the studio, and we just wanted you to win, Paul, so congratulations.
5: Well, thank you.
4: How much driving you got left to do today?
5: Oh, about 15 more hours of it.
4: Whoa. Oh, my goodness. Where are you going?
5: Yeah, I started at 3 o'clock this morning, and I won't get back home until about 6:30, 7 o'clock tonight.
7: Is Paul gonna make it?
4: Yeah. Do you ever eat those bumblebees at the gas station? You know those old pills that make
7: the yellow jackets.
4: Yeah, whatever they are that make you go. Yeah, you ever do that?
5: No, of course not.
4: Good answer. Okay, Paul, stay on the line. I'm gonna get your prizes. I appreciate you listening.
5: Well, thank you, Bobby.
4: All right, there he is. Paul, everybody. Woo-hoo. All right, Paul, stay on the phone. There he is.
3: Bobby Bones.
4: And now let's play Jelly Roll. Here is Liar.

0: me something good.
1: Most people would run away from danger. These two brothers did exactly the opposite to help. And the story's incredible. And Lunchbox has it next in Tell Me Something Good.
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1: Tell me something good.
2: Two brothers in California were outside and they hear, "Help! Help! There's a fire! There's a fire!" And the two brothers look and the assisted living place is on fire. A nurse is yelling they need help. So the brothers, who are 20 and 15, grab the water hose at the nursing home. They're trying to put it out. They're like, "That's not going to do it. That's not going to do it. We got to run in the fire." And them and two other neighbors went in there and carried six elderly out of the burning building.
3: Wow. Dang.
2: Before the firefighters could arrive.
3: I'm imagining they were pushing on their thumbs as hard as they could on the top of that water hose.
4: To get the spray.
3: To get the spray far and spread out. Like, yes. Because you got to go hard sometimes. And they couldn't. And then they ran in and got them.
2: Yeah, but I want to say, shout out to Alex in the wreck.
3: Okay, good.
2: No. But two other neighbors helped, and they didn't make the story. They said, the brothers and two neighbors.
3: Okay.
2: And they named the brothers. Like, we need to, I want to say great job, but the neighbors also, I wish I knew your name so I could shout you out.
3: Maybe the brothers did most of the work, and the neighbors just showed up at the end.
2: That could be it.
3: Yeah.
4: Or the neighbors are, like, older people.
3: Or
4: the
3: neighbors
4: brothers are young.
3: That were helping, we're just clapping for them. Like, giving them moral support.
4: Yeah, that's true.
3: All right, there you go. That's what it's all about.

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3: Bobby Bones.
4: All right, Amy, lead us off.
5: Okay, so y'all familiar with the High Rocks competition?
4: Where they were talking about, yeah. I wasn't.
5: Me neither.
4: I want you to save the story. But isn't it like, it's like a CrossFit type thing?
6: Yeah.
5: Yeah, it's like an indoor where you're doing these different, like,
7: like the carry heavy stuff, right?
5: And
4: yeah. To me, when I read it,
5: cardio stuff.
4: It felt like my best CrossFit was what it seemed like. Yeah.
5: I saw a video this morning.
4: Oh, you watched it?
7: Oh, I didn't watch
4: it. Oh, that. I didn't watch it.
5: Well, no, I didn't watch her. I've seen pictures of
4: what happened.
6: But it was blurred.
5: So, no. I saw it running down her legs. So for people that aren't familiar, there was a High Rocks competition happening, and she had a bathroom issue.
4: Diarrhea.
5: Yeah. And it, she continued to compete.
4: See, I thought I wanted to eliminate diarrhea this morning, guys.
7: Yes.
4: When I said no more diarrhea, that's why I picked it for High Rocks.
7: And I thought it was over.
4: Yeah, it's not.
5: I think she was having a different issue than just lettuce.
4: Mm-hmm.
5: And I saw a video this morning where a guy was just talking about, like, High Rocks people, they're really into something. That's their passion, right? And they've worked hard. They've trained to get there, whatever. But, like, say any of us, if we were really into our hobby and we're somewhere, like, it's, you know, we're at a Lego competition.
4: And I think this is more than a hobby, though.
5: We're building Legos. And suddenly we...

0: have a bathroom issue and we don't stop and leave to go clean ourselves up, someone would be like, okay, something's mentally not right with Joe.
1: That's interesting you have that perspective, because I thought something is so right with her.
0: No, what?
1: Because that's what I would have done in that competition.
0: Okay.
2: Yeah. Ugh.
0: I get it. You maybe keep going. Something's wrong.
1: I can tell you right now, it does. When it's contained, poopy in a diaper, smells up the whole contained area.
0: Yeah.
2: Oh, yeah, yeah, yeah.
0: Well,
2: yeah,
0: and this certainly wasn't contained. And I...
1: So explain what she did, though.
0: Okay,
1: like specifically.
0: She had her diarrhea, and she's wearing shorts, and it's running all down her body.
1: She was doing what exercise, do you know?
0: Oh, when it exploded?
1: Yeah.
0: I don't know.
2: Do you remember the picture?
0: I mean, she was standing like this with her hands in the air, and then stuff was running.
1: Like, they do broad jumps, they do sled pushes at different
0: levels.
1: Yeah,
0: but there's all these other people, and you're indoor, and there's all this equipment. So now her germs, which fecal matter can be...
1: Well, it's not going in everybody's mouth.
3: She's doing squats, like, down the track with some big, heavy bag on her back.
1: Like sandbag lunges? They do 100-meter sandbag lunges.
3: Yeah, that's what she's doing.
0: Yeah, but her stuff is getting on things that certainly other
3: like
0: people are
3: track.
0: Now encountering.
1: So I feel like you're anti-poop and go, just by how
0: you're... I am.
1: You're,
0: yeah. I've...
3: Oh,
0: over the
3: like
0: years,
3: she's doing blurpees.
0: You've seen people compete in marathons.
3: Poopies, sorry. Poopies.
0: You've seen people compete in marathons, and you feel for them because, like, okay, they've trained to get here, and they don't want to mess up their time, so they just use the bathroom on themselves. At least that's outdoors. I don't know. There's something about this being inside and equipment and people being all around it, and you're just like, oh, I'm so worried about my time.
1: No, winning.
3: Yeah, hold on,
0: yeah,
3: hold on. She won.
2: Oh, well, there you go. It was worth it.
0: Well, yeah, because everyone was like...
1: Everybody ran away from it.
2: Oh, they're like, I'm not following that.
1: She won with the worst time ever, the worst winning time ever.
3: She won $21,000.
0: Okay, I mean, that's
2: a
0: lot of money. I get it. I didn't know that part. I just thought, like, what's going on? Like, where...
1: She pooped mid-event, though.
0: Yeah, so...
1: So you keep going.
0: Or try again next year.
1: No.
0: What?
2: Dude, that can't feel good.
1: I would argue that nobody thinks it feels good.
0: Like, and smell?
1: And that it wasn't on purpose, and she probably didn't think she was going to go, but I'm sure she had stomach issues before, and she had to make a decision.
0: I feel for her on that. Mm. I just don't know.
3: Oh, it's all over her arms.
1: Oh, no, it's disgusting.
2: Arms? How did it get
1: on her
2: arms?
1: I'm not saying it's not disgusting. I'm telling you what I would have done. I would have pooped and kept going.
0: Like, the video I saw this morning, I was like, yeah, mentally something's... unwell with her. Like, who keeps going? Well, that's crazy. And then now y'all are building a case. I'm like, oh yeah, it's a valid point. Like, I totally see it.
1: Oh, I'm mentally unwell though. So I think you still are valid in your arguments.

0: Instagram teen accounts come with automatic protections that limit who can contact teens, the content they can see, and the time they spend on the app. Learn more about teen accounts and Instagram's ongoing work to protect teens online at Instagram.com/teenaccounts.
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13: Yeah.
14: Tour announcements happen all the time. But that Kenny Chesney tour that he announced...
15: looks awesome!
14: Even I was shocked by that.
15: I know.
14: So Chesney announces a massive stadium tour, which he plays stadiums. He's one of the few artists that can. There's like five. And okay, cool. But it's him. And then his main support is Eric Church.
15: Which is his own artist.
14: Yeah.
15: The headlines.
14: And then before Eric Church is Sheryl Crow.
15: Crazy.
16: Awesome.
14: What is happening? That's an amazing show.
15: It's almost like a music festival.
14: Yeah. Yeah. I bet you church, meaning it's not an opener. He'd be, so there are terms. So like the opener would be the first. They call like the baby. And then there's main support after the opener. So Sheryl Crow, then Eric Church, and then Chesney. I bet you Eric Church makes $1 million a show.
16: Wow. Oh
14: my goodness. Without having to bring his own, like his own overhead, his own lights, his own. So what happens
16: is
14: he gets to just show up. And a big part about touring is when you see these numbers where these artists are making $60 million a year in touring, 38 of it are going into all the trucks and all the lights and all the fees and the rentals. And but if you're Eric Church, and he's only going to do that for probably three people that he respects, because Eric Church does not need anybody to do anything. Mm-hmm. I bet you he makes $1 million a show with very little overhead.
15: And wow. Then, like, how long does he play roughly?
14: Full set, hour. He'll play an hour.
15: Oh, he'll play an hour.
14: Mm-hmm.
15: That's amazing.
14: That's a great tour. And I'm jaded. Nothing matters to me because I've seen it all. That's a great tour. Did you watch any Dancing with the Stars last night?
16: Did not.
14: They did only dudes. So they have so many people. They did dudes last night. They're doing the women tonight.
16: Okay.
14: And so there was a voting glitch in the show. So they had to go, can't use the internet.
16: Well, that, huh? How does that happen?
14: I don't know what happened with the glitch. I think, you know, how AI is taking us all down. I think they started with Dancing with the Stars.
15: Oh, no.
14: That was the first.
15: This is the beta?
14: Yeah.
16: They're testing it out.
14: So I watched all of them. My pre-show prediction, without seeing anything at all, was Jackson Olsen, the Savannah Banana.
16: Yeah.
14: Because I think Emma is the most beloved pro dancer. They've given her, like, funny people for a while, not giving her a real chance.

0: And he could dance a little bit. And last night, listen, not the best dancer at all, but mid. And I think growth is a big part of it. And so he's okay. He didn't get kicked off. Like, I have who got kicked off. And it's a live show. So it's almost, I shouldn't have to not say, but I know there are probably some listeners who don't want to hear.
1: Oh, spoiler.
2: Well, with the glitch, though, how do they? So they just.
0: You still, phones, texts.
2: Okay.
0: Yeah, type. It was just texting, right?
2: So just part of the voting wasn't available.
0: Yeah.
1: Can we do spoiler alert? Because I kind of want to know who got kicked off. And I don't care.
0: Yeah. yeah, spoiler alert in 10 seconds. Problem is, I don't want people turning us off.
1: Okay, no, no, no. Yeah. Okay, don't.
2: I don't care.
0: Most people don't care.
3: Yeah.
2: But I do like the Savannah Bananas guy.
0: Mm-hmm. Yeah. I like him too. Mm-hmm.
1: Where did you put Julia Stiles in this?
0: Well, she didn't dance till tonight.
1: Right, but like, where do you put her in the overall?
0: In the somebody who can make the semis, but probably not the finals.
1: Okay.
0: I did a whole thing on my YouTube where I think Taylor Hansen will do pretty good. He was pretty good last night. But you really can't look at night one and think that that's the future because everybody is so nervous. I don't remember my first dance. I was so nervous. I remember hearing, it's the click they play inside the room that you don't hear on TV that tells you when to go. And I blacked out until I was halfway through the dance. And I was like, oh my God, my feet are going. Where am I? I won't say who got kicked off yet. Maybe in the podcast after the show, we'll talk about it. But the guy, the Harry Shum guy from Glee, he's a ringer, for sure a ringer. But since he's not the biggest ringer, nobody really talks about him being a ringer. He was a professional dancer.
2: Mm.
0: And he was really good. But you know what? He wasn't even as good as I thought. But the reason is it's night one. Everybody's so nervous. So, yeah, Dancing with the Stars. We're back, baby. Julia Stiles seems cool, though. I've been watching some of the TikToks.
1: Yeah.
0: Yeah, she seems cool. I'm kind of rooting for her a little bit. And she didn't actually go to Juilliard, and people were going, she went to Juilliard. That's not fair. That's a movie.
2: That's not real.
0: That's a movie.
3: I thought it was real.
0: No.
1: I fell for that, too, because I'm like, she's going to win it. She went to that school or whatever, and I'm like, oh, wait, is that real?
0: No. That's the movie where she had to learn to dance.
1: That's right.
0: And so she had, like, to train for the movie, but yeah.
1: Yeah.
0: I think Tatiana Ali is fun, too, because she played Ashley Banks in Fresh Prince. I just like the nostalgia.
1: That's cool.
0: Of some of those people. So that was Dancing with the Stars last night. We'll talk about who got kicked off on the podcast. And you can watch the show, too, at Bobby Bone Show on YouTube. Let's play Post Malone, Blake Shelton, Pour Me a Drink. Call us if you want. We got you. 877-77-BOBBY.

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1: Let's go over to Sarah, who is listening in Florida. Sarah, you're on.
2: Hey, good morning.
1: Morning, Sarah.
2: I was calling about the Dancing with the Stars computer glitch, and I know I have my theory, and I think a lot of other people agree with me. Taylor Hansen obviously has been around since 97, and the Hansen fans are quite feral, and it's not been the first time that we've broken a website by voting for them.
1: Yeah, the Hansen fans are significant, but there's no chance a fan base is going to break the system at Dancing with the Stars. Something internally had to have happened. And also, there have been other artists that have had equal or larger crazy fan bases. And I think they're crazy. Like, pound for pound, the Hansen fan base, very crazy in a great way. I think Hansen's awesome. I'm not going to say disrespected, but I think some people just lump them in with Umbop, but they are so good. Mm-hmm. But no, I've seen that online too. And you know who I think started that rumor? The Hansen fans. Yeah. So I completely understand. Root for your guy. Vote for him. I like him. I hope he does well. He's come and played the Eddie and I's Raging Idiots show with us. So I'm a fan. And also, you know, they follow me on Instagram.
3: That's cool.
1: We sometimes we'll trade DMs. So I'm rooting for him. But no chance. A 0% chance that any fan base broke that system. But I like it. That's a great rumor. Whoever started that from the Hansen fans, great. Next week they should do the Gleeks for Harry Shum. The Gleeks broke the system. There is a story about how tired everybody is. And basically the CDC has a story where about 70% of adults say they are more fatigued now than they ever have been. And I think this comes up because I think I'm more fatigued now than I ever have been. I used to think I was peak tired because I would just go. The only time I would stop is when I physically couldn't. I'd go home for an hour, get a little something to eat in the evening, and then start again at night. I'm so tired. I was not at my peak. Narrator, he was not at his peak tired. As soon as I get home now, there's a baby.
3: That'll make you tired.
4: So fatherhood has
1: it's added.
4: Put you at peak.
1: And I haven't peeled back at all. Professionally, which I've got to find a way to, or maybe the baby gets a little easier because it's not neat. It's not even the baby. It's just I go and I, as soon as I get home, I try to be there for my wife because she's been doing it. And even if I'm doing nothing, the energy is there. It's almost like a road trip. You drive for a bunch of hours and
3: you're sitting.
1: You finish and you're like, well, why am I tired? But like you've poured.

0: Half the time they're with their dad.
1: I've got one out on her own now in her own apartment. And then my son is very, my kids are adopted. There was some stuff, like there were some rough nights. I feel like my most tired year probably was 2020. And not because of COVID at all. Not even related. But I was exhausted that year.
0: Life.
1: Yes.
0: Eddie, you have 17 kids. How's that going?
2: I have 4 boys. I am exhausted. This is the most I've ever been tired, for sure. But I feel like I say that every year. And I don't see the end of the tunnel.
0: You just keep getting more.
2: Yeah.
0: You're at the peak until next year where peak's even higher.
2: It's kind of crazy because, like, I'm telling you, every day I wake up and I'm like, I don't know if I'm going to make it through the day. And
0: that's testosterone.
2: And they said it was testosterone, but I mean, I really feel that, and like I make it through the day somehow. So that makes yesterday a little easier than the next day. So I feel like I'm just going to keep doing this until, like Amy, all my kids are out of the house.
1: Well,
0: then today you feel the best that you're ever going to feel again. Think about it like that.
2: Right now.
1: I guess I am hope that you will feel better.
0: She is hope.
2: Yeah.
0: Look at her. That's hope.
2: When the kids are out of the house.
0: That's hope. All right, back in a second.
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6: Let's go talk to Kayla in Texas, who's on the phone right now. Hey, Kayla, good morning.
7: Hey, how are you today?
6: Pretty good. What can we do for you?
7: Good. I just wanted to tell you an Uber story and see if you guys would report the driver and see if I made the right decision.
6: Okay.
7: So just for some context, I'm blind. I travel with a service dog, and I had a doctor's appointment I needed to go to. The first two drivers canceled me after they found out I was traveling with the dog. And the third driver who picked me up, he was having trouble finding the doctor's office. He even called them and they gave him exact directions on how to get there and gave him landmarks of what was around them so that he could identify like where they were. And right after that, he started getting phone calls and he just pulled into the middle of a parking lot and told me that he had to go and I needed to get out of the car, and it wasn't where I needed to be, and I was too nervous to argue or, you know, like, make him take me to where I actually needed to be. I got out of the car in a very unfamiliar area, in the middle of a parking lot, and so, fortunately, I had, like, 10 free minutes of IRA, which is, like, a service for blind people that provides, like, visual assistance. They can connect to your phone and where you are and give you step-by-step instructions on how to get somewhere, and they were able to help me at least get across the road. So that was the first part. The doctor's office was right across the street from where I was. There was no crosswalk, so I had to basically jaywalk across this road, and as soon as I got across, my phone overheated because it's so hot here right now, and you know, so I didn't have that service anymore. And so I just told my dog to find inside because she's trained to find like the closest door when I tell her inside. And I went into this first business, and the people there, they kept telling me, oh, it's the doctor's office is probably next door. And in my mind, like, well, that could be in four different directions. So are you able to like come see if you can see where it's at? They refused. And so I went back outside and told my dog to find the next door. He did, and we eventually ended up making it there. She went to the wrong, went to a different business, and somebody there actually helped me find it. But my question is do you think that driver should be reported, and do you think I like made the right decision of getting out, or do you think I should have made them actually take me to where I needed to be?
6: I don't think you should put any burden on of you having to make a right or wrong decision, first of all. So there's no right or wrong decision by you there. I can't believe that part where he just said, hey, just get out. Especially if you have a dog for a reason. The dog is to help you navigate. You're obviously blind. I can't believe a human would do that. Yeah, like if we remove the Uber from it, that anybody would just stick somebody in an unfamiliar place.
8: Now, I am taking into account a little bit. He got some phone calls. We don't know. It's not how he should have handled it at all. I do wonder what his phone, like, what was he, did he have an emergency?
6: Doesn't matter.
8: No.
6: She could have died.

0: hide.
1: I know. I'm trying to figure out what would make a human do that.
0: First, I'm going to say, yeah, I'd report that to Uber.
1: Yeah.
0: Like, if they don't bring my drink, I want to report them to Uber Eats.
1: and this is far worse than that. I order two drinks.
0: You didn't bring a single drink. Yes, I would report them. I'm very sorry that happened to you. That is wild. I have questions like, what is that service that you use that tells you where you can go and you can connect to it?
2: So it's called IRA, and so they can provide like any sort of like visual assistance a blind person might need. So either, you know, like reading directions, or like they can help take pictures through your phone. Like if you want to take a picture of your dog or something, or help you set settings on like an oven or a washer if you need to.
0: You have to pay for that?
2: I typically don't, just because there's another free app that provides like community-based service too, with like free volunteers, or they have like AI as well that can help, but that app can't connect to your phone and actually give you directions, like if you're walking somewhere, because it can't, like IRA has the access of being able to connect to your phone and your phone's location.
0: Yeah.
2: Fortunately for me, like they gave me 10 free minutes every day this month, and so otherwise I wouldn't have had it, and I'd have been screwed.
0: How much does IRA cost?
2: It depends on what plan that you have. And one of the reasons why I don't like to pay for it, because I don't use it as much as I would need to make it, you know, worth it. I think it's like $30 for like 20 minutes a month, and then that doesn't actually roll over into the next month, which is kind of frustrating that it can't, you know, roll over.
0: So it's like $30 a month.
2: Something like that, yeah.
0: So 10 times 30 is 300 plus 60. So if I just sent you $400 through Venmo, and would it pay for that for a year? So if this happens again, that you'd actually have this as a tool to use, and then even if you don't use it, you don't have to feel bad because I've paid for the year you didn't.
2: That's very sweet of you. That's not why I called.
0: I know it's not why you called. And that's why I don't mind helping, because I can sniff out the people that are calling for something. I don't think you're calling for that at all, but like my heart hurts that someone would do that, not just to you, to anybody in that situation, because I know this is very specific to you. The fact that also people, just general people, didn't just go, hey, I got you, let me help you. Like, that hurts my heart a little bit. I'd like to think that if I saw someone struggling, it could be just struggling in general, that I'm just surprised that nobody helped. I'm so happy you got there. I would report the Uber driver, and I would like to at least arm you with that little bit of time each month where if this does happen again that you can use it, and if you don't, you don't feel any guilt because it's not your money anyway. Can I please do, I'm asking, that would make me feel good if I could do that.
2: Yeah, of course. I don't have them all, but my husband does.
0: Right. I'll put you on hold. I will get it, and I'll cover a year, and I would report the Uber driver.
1: Yeah.
0: And I'm not always Mr. Report guy, because I realize sometimes people have bad days, and sometimes people mess up. I have bad days. I mess up. But I think this is a different type of situation. Like, your life was, you were vulnerable in that situation and in a bit of danger. So, okay, Kayla, report the Uber driver. I'm very sorry that happened to you. You're going to allow me to feel better if I can help you. And I appreciate you calling, seriously. And man, is your dog awesome? I think about the dog too. Like, yeah. I just want to, like, yeah. Is your dog awesome?
2: Oh, yes. She's fantastic, and she's really close to retirement age, and so, you know, I felt bad having her to deal with that too, and this nasty Texas heat that we're getting at the moment. I felt bad for her, but she handled it like a champ. So
0: I'm glad you're okay. I would report the Uber driver. Thank you for the call. Abby, would you put her on hold to get information? Thank you. I'd be pissed.
3: That's terrible.
0: Oh. Like, what? Yeah. And there's that many people that didn't, I won't say the Uber driver did her wrong.
3: Sure.
0: The other people I don't think did her wrong, but they didn't do her right.
3: Like, they couldn't stop and help until, it's that way.
1: Well,
3: or
1: eventually
3: let me look at it.
1: Seems like she made it to a business. Yes.
0: If I'm at Home Depot, they take me to the screws.
4: Yeah.
0: They grab my elbow and walk me all the way to the screws.
3: Good point.
1: Right.
0: I'm not blind.
3: Yeah.
0: I'm stupid, but I'm not blind. Oh, my golly. Okay.

0: If you guys want to call us, you can. 877-77-BOBBY. 877-77-BOBBY. Hit us up. Back in a second.
1: Coming up. Tell me something good.
0: Yeah. They may be behind bars, but these men found a way to make a difference for kids in the community, and what they gave up to help, pretty amazing. Eddie has the story next in Tell Me Something Good.
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0: 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For 28 years, Hyundai Hope on Wheels has contributed over $300 million to childhood cancer research. 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
3: 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Old Dominion, break up with him.
4: Hey, girl, what's up? I know it's late, but I knew you'd pick it up. Nah, I ain't drunk.

0: Inmates
1: saying, hey, could you collect some money for the local school? And so they donated money. They collected $4,200. The inmates did. And some of the security guards said, you know what? This is so cool. I'm donating money too.
0: Oh,
2: they go into their
0: commissary?
2: Yeah, because they don't have it in their pockets.
3: Yeah, like, how do they have money? That's what I don't get.
2: Or they take their, like, heroin and put it in the, and then resell that?
1: The drug dealers in there are like, well, I got you.
2: Yeah.
1: No, I think, you know, in prison, you do have your bank account.
2: Commissary.
1: Yeah.
2: You put money in there, right?
0: Well, that's limited knowledge. Yeah, you have people from the outside.
2: Putting money
0: give
2: in.
0: Give you money. But
1: which, to me, that's, like, important.
2: Yeah, I agree. No, it's great. I'm just wondering how they got that money.
0: Right.
1: Yeah?
2: Yeah. That's great. That's really a cool story.
1: Like, it's amazing.
2: Yeah, we're just confused at how they got the money.
1: I mean, I'm sure the prison has something to do with it.
2: They weren't ringing a bell, ding, ding, ding, out in the middle of the prison for people to drop coins in.
1: I'm pretty sure the prison had to manage the money and said, you know what, we'll take that out of your account, and then we will take the money over there.
2: It's a great story. I do love it. That's what it's all about.
4: That was Tell Me Something Good.

0: with producer Eddie.
1: Tell me something good.
2: Inmates at Norton Correctional Facility in Kansas found out that the local school district had $6,000 of school lunch debt. So they're like, this is crazy. This can't happen. What did they do? They went around the prison and started asking people for money, like prisoners.

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1: We had a caller that went to my hometown just to see what it was. And if it was everything that I said it was. He was a bit surprised. You can hear that call. We did the new list of trendiest baby names of 2026. I actually didn't hate a lot of them. And often I do. Lunchbox and his wife got into a big fight. And he brought in a recording of her saying stuff in the fight. We did that. It's on today's podcast. Go listen.

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0: of the day.
1: This story comes to us from Dalton, New Hampshire. Police got a call about 6 a.m. about a house on fire. They respond, fire trucks putting out the fire. When the homeowner gets mad at the firefighters, jumps in the fire truck and drives off.
2: Oh, wow. I would think that would be hard to drive off.
3: Yeah.
2: I would just drive into stuff. It's so big. And it's that wheel where you have to, like, put your arms under it.
3: Some of those have knobs on it. You know, like the big wheels.
4: Oh, wow.
2: You probably bite off more than you can chew. So how far do they get?
1: As he was fleeing, he crashed into another fire truck.
2: Yeah.
1: And then about a block away, he went up a curb, crashed into a lady's fence.
2: Well, that's what I would have done, too, but I just would have never stolen the fire truck. Okay.
1: I'm Lunchbox. That's your Bonehead Story of the Day.

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0: you're in a dom role, dominant.
1: Okay.
0: But they, during the workshop, they just referred to it as dom. So you need to be dominant over your money. And so...
2: So you pee on it?
0: Yeah, like, peeing on it is one way to do that.
1: Is this sexual?
2: This is weird.
0: It was weird. She was wearing a mask.
2: Okay.
0: During
2: this is
0: the
2: weird.
0: Workshop.
1: I don't think I want to do
2: it. I don't want to pee on my credit card anymore.
0: Wait, no. You can do it in the bathtub.
2: I'm not.
0: Or outside.
1: What? Amy.
3: In the bathtub.
0: This is what I learned during the workshop.
2: And what's supposed to, I don't want to get too graphic. What's supposed to happen if I urinate on my credit card?
0: Well, it gives you mentally now you have power over money. You can, if peeing's not your thing, you could also whip your cash with a belt.
1: Oh my gosh.
3: That's fun.
2: No, this is, guys.
1: This is dirty.
2: Yes, this is dirty.
1: spank our credit cards.
0: Rub cash all over your body.
2: You've been a bad Visa.
0: That's another one. You can talk Dom to the money by saying, you dirty, dirty dollar bill.
2: Okay, no. Amy. This is what we were fearing it was. Mm-hmm. I'm out. I would have done it as an experiment.
0: Just do it.
2: I'm out.
1: No, we're not doing it.
0: It says it can completely change your energetic relationship with money.
2: Mm-hmm.
0: And she set everyone up at the workshop to earn more, build savings, spend confidently on stuff you love, and have more fun. Okay. And there were other... I was watching a pre-recorded... Or it's already recorded workshop, but all the women were in there live and they were all on the screen and I'm like...
1: Were they in like bikinis and stuff?
0: No, they were just in their room.
2: Leather masks.
0: No, only the teacher was wearing a mask.
2: I'd wear a mask only too if this is what I was trying to sell.
0: Well, whatever.
2: Yeah, guys, I'm going to go ahead and tap out of this
1: one. I'm with you.
0: Oh, well, one thing we did discuss when we were talking about is can you clean it? And they brought that up during the workshop that yes, you can spray Lysol on the credit card or the money after you... urinate.
2: Use the bathroom on it.
0: So you don't have to, because I think
1: Lysol. I would scrub it with a sponge and
2: soap. You know, I think I just throw in the trash, order a new one.
0: Wait, so y'all are...
2: With the same number on it.
0: Y'all are out, you're not doing it?
1: Nah.
2: No, because it feels, it feels like what you subscribe to if you're lonely.
0: I know. I feel like it is a little weird. I was just curious if someone wanted to try it to see if it expanded their wealth.
2: Okay, I'll pee on my credit card.
1: You are?
2: Yeah, I'll
0: you're probably going to be harder to tell. We need like...
1: Are you going to talk to it too?
0: Yeah. We need lunchbox.
2: You dirty little credit card.
0: Yeah. We need
3: poor people.
1: Oh, that's a good point, dude. You already have a lot of money.
0: Yeah,
1: you
0: need poor people. It's gonna be hard to tell. Yeah.
2: No, that's not true. I mean, no. I mean, that's true. But that's not true that I wouldn't know. Because if like an extra windfall came in, I'm just saying I would do it. If somebody else wants to do it, that's fine.
1: But lunchbox.
3: I mean, I'll do it.
2: He'll do it right now at that desk.
3: Yeah. Whatever.

0: Amy watched the Pee on Your Money workshop.
1: I did. Oh,
0: because yes. We're all going to pee on our credit cards for riches.
2: Correct. I forgot.
0: Well, I haven't done it yet. I haven't forgot. I've not peed on my credit card yet because I wanted Amy to watch the workshop. But you saw a woman and she said, if you peed on your credit card, you'd make money.
1: Well, the whole thing is,

0: is on point, right? And that bacon,
1: think it speaks to whether you are team sweet or team savory.
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1: Morning, studio. I am a longtime listener, and I cannot figure out for the life of me how to watch you all on live stream. I would love to see you guys and just be able to laugh with you while I get my workday started, but I haven't been able to figure it out. Is there a way to watch it live stream or just listen? Thanks for the help. Stephanie from California.
0: Yeah, there are many ways. I can go live first. If we're about to go fully live again on our YouTube page, at Bobby Bone Show. And so we'll be live over there for an hour or so. We do a whole second show. Like, we finish. About to finish here. But we finish and we go another hour. 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I don't know where you're listening from, but we're live either, depending East Coast or West Coast, 5 to 9 or 6 to 10, but a lot of ways. But your specific question, our YouTube page at Bobby Bone Show, and then anything you missed, we have up as well, like video clips. So that's what's up. Thank you. And all the stuff that I just said, check it all out. It's all up there. Thank you for listening. We will see you guys tomorrow. Goodbye, everybody.
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lots of sunshine today. Our high this afternoon will be right around 85, mainly clear skies, mid-60s. Tonight, we'll see a sunny start to our Thursday. Showers and storms building in throughout the afternoon. A high on Thursday into the low 80s. Friday, partly sunny, about a 6 and 10 chance of showers and storms. Are high on Friday, right around 80. And then Saturday, another chance of showers, a high right around 80 degrees. Sunday, partly sunny, a few scattered showers, a high Sunday, just over 80 degrees. I'm meteorologist Sally Russell from the Cole Chevy Body Shop Weather Center.

0: Country, you, me, and whiskey. Justin Moore, Priscilla Block right there, Brooke Matthews right here, with a friendly reminder that ChatGPT is not your friend, all right? And that everything you type into an AI bot is a semi-public conversation. It's because they use your conversations to train future models, which means that they have to store all of your stuff somewhere. And it's not just ChatGPT, it's Gemini, Copilot, and Claude, too. It's all of them. So according to privacy AI experts, here are five things that you should never share with an AI bot. And a lot of this is common sense, but number one, personally identifiable information. Don't use your address, phone number, or obviously your social security number. Number two, intimate personal details. You shouldn't be sharing sensitive information about relationships, mental health, or private life. Number three, medical information. Don't be sharing health records or any other personal health care details. Number four, confidential work information. And again, a lot of this is common sense, but don't use any client data, source code, trade secrets, or anything covered by an NDA. Finally, number five, financial information. Of course, you shouldn't be sharing any bank accounts, investment records, credit card numbers, tax documents, or pay stubs. Again, a lot of this common sense. But if you've already shared some sensitive info, do know you can still delete your chat history and review privacy settings. And then going forward, try to use more general descriptions whenever possible. In other words, if you wouldn't post it in a company group chat, you probably shouldn't paste it into an AI chatbot. Free advice here for you on the show today, right? More country coming up, too. Hang on, Jelly Roll's on the way. Zach John King's Get the Drinking. We'll get to playing that next on 106.3, 107.7 Kicks Country.
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0: 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Megan Maroney is selling a new smoothie called the Easy Tiger Smoothie, which is a limited edition drink inspired by her Cloud 9 album. The smoothie will set you back $22, but a portion of the proceeds will go to support St. Jude Children's Research Hospital. So, yeah, Megan Maroney selling a new smoothie, the Easy Tiger Smoothie, for $22. Megan's coming up. Also, Morgan Wallen and Darius Rucker on the way. It's 1063-1077 Kix Country.
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10: Lots of sunshine today. Our high this afternoon will be right around 85, mainly clear skies, mid-60s. Tonight, we'll see a sunny start to our Thursday. Showers and storms building in throughout the afternoon. A high on Thursday into the low 80s. Friday, partly sunny, about a 6 and 10 chance of showers and storms. Are high on Friday, right around 80. And then Saturday, another chance of showers, a high right around 80 degrees. Sunday, partly sunny, a few scattered showers, a high Sunday, just over 80 degrees. I'm meteorologist Sally Russell from the Cole Chevy Body Shop Weather Center.
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this Friday night. G-Men off this week. They'll be back in action next Friday night. Take it on the Princeton Tigers. We'll have the game for you here on Kicks Country. Darius Rucker, comeback song on your radio right now.

song Choosing Texas is now tied. Mariah Carey's All I Want for Christmas Is You for the longest leading song in Billboard Hot 100 history. It's been number one now for 22 weeks.

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to be doing a fundraiser for Katie's Heart Animal Services, which support animals in our community. 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
6: Okay.

0: bring us a few showers or thunderstorms, mid-80s, scattered showers, and cooler Friday. I'm meteorologist Steve Hamilton from the Cole Chevy Body Shop Weather Center.
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0: 7 a.m. We're playing the Bobby Feud. 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

0: 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I'm Brian Matthews, and if you got an extra $2 million lying around, you can now buy a cottage that Dolly Parton once owned in California. Actually, all you need is $1.995 million. It is located in Solvang, California. It's a 2,500-square-foot property that includes a main house plus two separate apartments. It has a total of seven bedrooms and five bathrooms. One of the coolest parts of the cottage is a stained glass window that says Dolly's name along with a signature butterfly. I swear to God, if I had the cash, I would turn that into an Airbnb and become rich, man. I'm telling you. Again, $1.995 million. It's in Solvang, California. Dolly Parton's former cottage is officially listed on the market. Hey, more country coming up. Hang on for Kane Brown, also Kenny Chesney, next on 106.3-1077 Kicks Country.
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And here's one of my favorite new artists, not to mention he is H-O-T. Yeah, I said it. Here's Riley Green. This is Think As You Drunk. 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

0: the very beautiful Lainey Wilson at Kicks Country and Phone Keys Wallet. And I'm Lori Charles. All right, I hope you're having a great day. So I want to talk about the things that you should never share with ChatGPT. I know sometimes, like, my husband will come home and he's like, hey, look at what ChatGPT said when I said this. And I'm just like, dude, you don't need to be sharing all your details with ChatGPT. And guess what? I can't wait to go home this evening and say, I was right. Because you should never share personal identifiable information. Yeah, don't use your name, address, phone number. Definitely don't use your social security number. Don't put in any type of intimate personal details. I really would hate to think that somebody is doing that. But, you know, maybe you're wanting relationship advice or maybe just any type of advice when it comes to mental health or even your personal private life. Don't do that. Also, don't reveal your medical information, confidential work information, or any financial information. So everything else is a go except those five things. So there are some things that ChatGPT can live without. Kicks Country.
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8: Looking okay for now. We have high pressure in the mid-Atlantic states, but that's covering our area too. We do have some rain on the way, though. Sunshine for today, mid-80s. Overnight looks clear, maybe a little bit of fog here and there. We'll be in the mid-60s. And then on Thursday, we start off sunny. We have cold front that'll be moving in during the afternoon hours, and that may bring us a few showers or thunderstorms. Mid-80s, scattered showers and cooler Friday. I'm meteorologist Steve Hamilton from the Cole Chevy Body Shop Weather Center. We'll be right back.

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I'm Lori Charles, and hey, we're excited about the Healthy Living Showcase that's coming up at Mercer Mall with WVU Medicine on Saturday, November the 7th from 10 until 6. 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

You know, I gotta be honest, I like it when anybody is nice to me. I'm just like, oh, there are nice folks in the world, and I can just appreciate that. All right, I'm Lori Charles, and hey, coming up for you this Friday, the Crab Orchard Corn Maze and Piskey Pumpkin Patch is going to be open for another exciting season, and you can get all the details online at kickscountry.com.

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Girls, all right, so I don't know anybody that doesn't have one of these around here because we're all kind of country. Maybe you got a country trailer. Maybe you got a country cabin. I like those too. Here's Sam Hunt, Country House, Kicks Country.

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Can you name the top 10 tomorrow morning, Bobby Bone Show, on 106.3, 107.7 Kix Country.

0: 1063, 1077 Kicks Country. Lainey Wilson there, and I'm Lori Charles. All right, so three exciting experiences at the Healthy Living Showcase presented by WVU Medicine at Mercer Mall on Saturday, November the 7th. 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Also, WVU Medicine. 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

tomorrow morning, 7 a.m. We're playing the Bobby Feud. 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

1077 Kix Country. Hey, don't forget every weekday morning you can join us right here at Kix Country for the Bobby Bones Show. 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

0: 106.3, 107.7 Kix Country. Dylan Scott there. And we are so excited for Friday. It's the reopening day of the Crab Orchard Corn Maze and Piskey Pumpkin Patch. 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
4: Do you

0: They bring us a few showers or thunderstorms, mid-80s, scattered showers, and cooler Friday. I'm meteorologist Steve Hamilton from the Cole Chevy Body Shop Weather Center.
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1063, 1077, Kix Country. All right, get ready for it. It's the longest running non-holiday number one song in the Hot 100 history, beating previous records by Shaboozy and even Little Nas X and Billy Ray Cyrus. And if Ella Langley and Choosing Texas can hold on to the number one spot, she could beat Mariah Carey's All I Want for Christmas Is You. It's been there 26 weeks in a row. We'll see if she can beat it. Just

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8: With the main frontal boundary hanging around the Midwestern states and low pressure moving in, looks like we have a little rain coming up by Thursday afternoon. Should be clear for the overnight hours, mid-60s on the low, and then we'll get a sunny Thursday morning, but showers and thunderstorms are possible in the afternoon. We'll be in the low 80s. Scattered showers around on Thursday night, and then Friday, a mix of sunshine and clouds early. Afternoon showers and thunderstorms possible, a few showers for the weekend. I'm meteorologist Steve Hamilton from the Cole Chevy Body Shop Weather Center.

good thing that Riley Green released the single Worst Way because it became his very first number one single. But he said, I was really worried about it. He said, because I thought the song was a little forward. Huh, you think? Apparently, country music fans love that.

learned the hard way that you better be careful when it comes to revealing your political opinions. Here he is, though, with his latest. I do love this song. Here's Hands Up. It's like going to church. Kicks Country.

0: Chesney and Carry On. All right, so let's talk about the Healthy Living Showcase. 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It's happening at the Mercer Mall Saturday, November the 7th from 10 until 6. And here's what you can enjoy: a community health fair powered by the City of Princeton's Rotary Club and WVU Medicine. 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

tomorrow morning, 7 a.m. We're playing the Bobby Feud. We're talking artists with colors in their name. Can you name the top 10 tomorrow morning, Bobby Bone Show? 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

plans to take the family to the Crab Orchard Corn Maze and Piskey Pumpkin Patch, they are open for another exciting fall season beginning this Friday. All right, here's Luke Bryan. This is Country, and she knows it. Kicks Country.

I love the way that song was arranged. Absolutely love it. That's MacArthur. And, you know, just every single verse is representing another decade in the MacArthur family and just, you know, how their mindset and their ideologies change. So just an incredibly well-written song, in my opinion. All right, hope you're having a great one. You got it tuned in to Kix Country, and you need to keep it right here at Kix Country because we are so excited about the Healthy Living Showcase powered by WVU Medicine that's coming to the Mercer Mall Saturday, November the 7th from 10 until 6. 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The Community Health Fair, the Women's Pavilion, and a holiday gift market. Now, if you're a vendor and you want to be a part of it or maybe

you offer up some real health resources that everybody can benefit from. 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

0: Friday, a mix of sunshine and clouds early. Afternoon showers and thunderstorms possible. A few showers for the weekend. I'm meteorologist Steve Hamilton from the Cole Chevy Body Shop Weather Center.
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So I am out of here making room for CJ Cruz in the studio. So have a great night. Be back with you tomorrow on a little old Friday. Junior, you know that's what I like to call a Thursday. It's like Friday is so close you can taste it. Not quite the real thing, but getting closer all the time, right? All right, have a great night. Here's Luke Holmes. This is Loving On You on my favorite country music radio station. We are Kooks Country.

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0: 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Couple of minutes after 7 o'clock on your Wednesday night. I'm CJ Cruz, got John Morgan and Ella Langley on the way. This is Sam Hunt, spotty like a back road on Kix Country.
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0: Friday, a mix of sunshine and clouds early. Afternoon showers and thunderstorms possible. A few showers for the weekend. I'm meteorologist Steve Hamilton from the Cole Chevy Body Shop Weather Center.
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So what are some things that you should never share with AI? I've got the list coming up in less than 15 minutes. 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

0: Thomas Rhett and Jordan Davis, Ain't a Bad Life on 106.3, 107.7 Kicks Country. Well, it seems like everybody's using some type of AI bot these days, like ChatGPT or Gemini or Claude. Well, what are some things you should never, ever use with an AI bot, like information? Well, and here's why, too. It's because they store all that stuff to use for future models. So don't use personal identifiable information like your name, address, phone number, or social security number. Also, any intimate personal details about yourself, yeah, keep that in your private life. Also, don't share medical information or confidential work information. And then finally, do not share financial information with ChatGPT or Grok or any of those. Again, they use that to train other models, so it's basically public info at that point. Coming up, Ella Langley next on 106.3, 107.7 Kicks Country.
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